0: It's really remarkable. A senior editor at Runway.
1: You.
2: Yep.
1: We're all so thrilled.
0: What's funny is you've changed. You have. You're much more confident.
1: Oh. Runway.
0: You had those eyebrows though, didn't you?

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Give you one more night to get this. We've had a million, million nights just like this. So let's get down to business.

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4: Like lightning struck my body. To the room, get out the way. We are made of broken pieces, but that's how the love gets in.
2: Es tendencia. Es 40.
4: Your